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0: Cloudy with a slight chance of rain this morning. Showers and possible thunderstorms starting this afternoon. The high 17. Right now it's 11. For the Inquity.ca newsroom, I'm Paul Martin. A Belleville man will be behind bars for at least 10 years on sexual abuse-related charges. Justice Patrick Hurley handed down the sentence at the Quinte Consolidated Courthouse yesterday for Brian Robert Reed. Reed is found guilty on 10 total charges, including 3 counts each of sexual assault and sexual interference, and 2 counts of invitation to sexual touching in a case involving 2 young girls. The judge agreed that a substantial sentence was appropriate given Reed's prolonged abuse of 2 young victims while he was supposed to be in a position of trust and authority. Additional orders included a submission to the DNA data bank and a lifetime weapons ban, among others. More details online at inquity.ca. It was a busy day in the local election trail as more people filed their papers to run municipally in the fall. After one term on council, Zach Card has announced he's running for mayor in Quinte West in October. While it's already a 2-horse race in Prince Edward County for the top spot with Brad Nyman and Ernie Margetson both seeking the mayor's post at Shire Hall. In Belleville, Paul Carr submitted his papers to run again as a councillor in Ward 2 Thurlow, with a total of 6 people already on the ballot in Belleville, including Kyle Wolven taking on Neil Ellis for mayor. Details on individual filings and other races are starting to stack up online at inquity.ca. On the national scene, Prime Minister Mark Carney is expected to share the name of our next Governor General today. The King's representative is appointed by the sovereign on the advice of the Prime Minister and usually holds office for a term of 5 years. Mary Simon, Canada's first Indigenous Governor General, will reach that 5-year mark coming up in July. Her husband, Whit Fraser, has already told the Globe and Mail last month that he and Simon were apartment hunting, a sign that she would not be back in the post. Following controversy over Simon's struggles with French, Carney says the next vice-regal would definitely speak both of our official languages in Canada. A cruise ship with nearly 150 people still on board, including 4 Canadians, is still waiting for help off Cape Verde's coast of the Atlantic Ocean. 3 passengers have already died and 3 more have been left seriously ill in a suspected outbreak of the rare hantavirus. The MV Hondius was on a polar cruise from Argentina to Antarctica to several isolated islands in the South Atlantic as well. The World Health Organization and the ship's operator reported the deaths and illnesses, but so far, Cape Verde is not allowing the ship to dock to provide further assistance. And to help support victims and prevent crime, the Ontario government's allocating up to $200,000 for Lennox and Addicks at Interval House. The funding's being provided through the Civil Remedies Grant Program. Funding will support Safe Trails, a pilot program that provides trauma-informed adventure therapy for youths between ages of 10 to 21 living in rural communities who've been impacted by intimate partner violence. This investment will support a range of activities, including outdoor retreats, weekly meetups, family days, and educational workshops on how to establish healthy relationships. More details online at inquity.ca. Most of the NHL will be holding their breath as the draft lottery is held tonight. That and more coming up next in sports.
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0: It's the night that could change everything for teams of the NHL as a draft lottery is held tonight live starting at 7. Vancouver, who finished last with 25 wins and 58 points, have a 25.5% chance of getting the first overall pick. Leafs have the 5th best chance for the number 1 pick. And if Toronto wraps up with the 5th pick or better, they get to keep it. Otherwise, it goes to Boston. Playoff hockey last night. Carolina Hurricanes have yet to lose in the postseason, beating Philly in OT 3-2 to take a 2-zip series lead. Out West, Vegas beat Anaheim 3-1 in their game 1 tonight. Colorado hosts Minnesota up 1-0 in that series. PWHL playoffs. Minnesota will head to Montreal tonight. They currently lead that series 1-0. NBA last night in the 2nd round, New York beat Philly 137-98 and Minnesota beat San Antonio 104-102. The Knicks and Timberwolves both have a 1-0 series lead. Tonight, Cleveland heads to Detroit and the LA Lakers in Oklahoma City for the start of their series. And in Major League Baseball, Tampa Bay beat up on Toronto 5-1. Game 2 of that 3-game set is tonight. Weather in Quinte is next.
3: No way. I can't believe it.
4: Yes, I'm a Pegasus, famous creature of myth. And yes, I am real. Believe it.
3: Cool, but I'm actually looking at that Lotto Max jackpot.
5: It's 65 million, which means 65 new prizes of $100,000, plus Max Millions.
4: I, too, was talking about that. So, you know, believe it, because, wow, what a big jackpot. Is it hot in here?
6: More prizes, more chances. Believe it. Lotto Max.
0: Weather in Quinte. Cloudy with a slight chance of rain this morning. Showers expected this afternoon. Possible thunderstorm.

0: Morgan Wallen. I Got Better on today's Best Country Cool 100. Good morning. It's 6:09. It's Lewis and McKay, and welcome to your Tuesday.
1: Welcome to Tuesday. McKay, yesterday was May the 4th, right? And everyone, well, not everyone, but a lot of people were saying May the 4th be with you. There's Star Wars stuff all over the internet. I was having a great day yesterday. I actually watched the Family Guy Star Wars special. That's how I...
0: Oh.
1: And it's hilarious if you like Star Wars and Family Guy.
0: And today is one of those rare moments where Cinco de Mayo lands on a Tuesday.
1: Yeah.
0: Taco Tuesday.
1: I know, it's
0: next
1: amazing.
0: Level.
1: Yeah. Yeah. But like, sorry, hang on, one more thing with the Star Wars thing. My wife, she decided yesterday that you know how April Fool's cuts off at noon?
0: Yeah.
1: Yeah. Star Wars Day cuts off 15 minutes before she gets home from work.
0: Yeah?
1: That's what my that was declared by my wife yesterday.
0: Okay. I see no problem with that.
1: Which was so funny. Yeah. I love
0: you
1: it.
0: You better be done the whole series.
1: Yeah. It's so good. The kids were into Star Wars yesterday because of everyone talking at school about Star Wars, so they were asking my wife Star Wars questions, and my wife is just like, I don't know. What do you want from me? Mm-hmm. Go talk to your father. It was great. But there you go. I loved it. All right, yeah. Taco Tuesday, Cinco de Mayo. Awesome.
0: Okay. There's a concert announcement today, right?
1: There is.
0: Yeah. That's all I can say.
1: That is all we can say.
0: Coming up on the show today, we have got the Ultimate Ear Test just after 7 o'clock. Chance for you to win. And we'll have a little fun with that and win $50 towards Emma's Bridal Boutique.
1: That's right.
0: Trending is on the way. Got to talk about the Met Gala. And then I thought we'd have a little fun.
1: Do we have to talk about the Met Gala?
0: Then I thought we'd have a little fun with galas you might actually want to go to.
1: Okay.
0: Uh-huh.
1: Because the Met Gala is just Halloween for rich people.
0: It is.
1: Yeah. Okay. Well, we'll see what's going on with all that in trending. 20 after 6, we'll take a quick look at your weather details on the way.
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7: Mainly cloudy, a chance of showers this morning and early this afternoon, and then showers with a risk of a thunderstorm into this afternoon. Windy and 17 today. Showers and a low 6 tonight. Showers ending near noon tomorrow. Then mainly cloudy and a high 12. Looking at sunshine for Thursday with a high 11. And then the grass will be really high.
8: Oh, yeah. It's going to be a field for sure. Right now we're sitting at 11 and mostly cloudy so far this morning. Luke Combs, sleepless in a hotel room and trending on the way at 20 after 6.

0: Sleepless in a Hotel Room. Luke Combs, today's best country. Cool 100, 617 right now. Looking to the east of us, or no, west of us.
1: That's the west, yeah.
0: And the sky's starting to get rather dark already.
1: It is, yeah. We'll see how that shakes out for the rest of today with a chance of thunderstorms and whatnot, but we'll see. All right, it's 617, McKay. We have trending on the way, so we take the time to take a look at the headlines and see what's going on.
0: Like a proposal at Fenway Park. Kind of gone wrong.
1: All right, so we'll get more details on that after Josh Ross. Here's Scared of Getting Sober on Cool 100.

0: to.
1: Scared of Getting Sober from Josh Ross on Cool 100, today's best country. Good morning, 620, Lewis and McKay, 621 now. It just switched. Got to keep on top of things
2: you
1: here.
2: You do. You are accurate, if anything else.
1: Let's take a look at what's trending.
2: Let's do it.
1: Number three. Because you're thrilled that I'm going to talk about the Met Gala.
2: I hate the Met Gala, and I use that word appropriately.
1: You know what? I don't think you are alone in this at all.
2: Yeah. Like the coverage that people give to this thing, yeah. And it's just a bunch of rich people wearing silly clothes.
1: I go to People magazine this morning. I look. Yeah. I have to see what everyone was wearing.
2: I think I saw one person in a dress randomly because I was flipping through Reddit real quick.
1: Nicole Kidman shared the spotlight with her daughter, Sunday Rose.
2: Okay.
1: Katy Perry climbed the stairs. Did you see the picture of her with this face mask thing?
2: That's the one I did. I saw two pictures from the Met Gala because I did see Katy Perry with the guy from the hockey show.
1: Heated Rivalry. Yes. Yeah, the boys, they were bringing
2: the heat. There too, yeah. And she was posing with the one, yeah.
1: So Katy Perry is wearing what I think is supposed to be like a space mask to remind us she all went to outer space. But really, it just looks like a sword fencing mask. I don't know what the point was.
2: It kind of looks like a sword fencing mask or something.
1: I imagine it was a little awkward trying to converse with people at the gala after.
2: You know the band Daft Punk?
1: Yeah.
2: It kind of looks like that, like from one of their music videos, if you're familiar with Daft Punk. But there you go.
1: Stevie Nicks, though, she rocked in looking like Stevie Nicks. Yeah. Top hat and all. Dwayne The Rock Johnson in a skirt. But then he put pants under the skirt.
2: Right.
1: Well, they're kind of shorter pants, but it kind of made me think, well, now that's just cheating.
2: Yeah.
1: And Heidi Klum arrived as Heidi Klum would, as a statue.
2: Yeah. Yeah.
1: So we'll discuss later of galas that should actually happen.
2: I agree, because that one is, I just don't. Sarah Paulson, she was wearing a dollar bill, an American dollar bill as a mask, and someone asked her what she was wearing, and she said the 1%, and I don't think that landed the way she thought it was going to land, as she was still attending the Jeff Bezos party. Mm-hmm. But here we are. Here we are.
1: Number two. Speaking of things that didn't quite land, Boston Red Sox fan named Douglas had one of the most painfully awkward moments at Fenway Park seen in years. He coordinated with the team ahead of time, got his big moment on the Jumbotron during Sunday's game with the Astros, popped the question to his girlfriend, Sarah. Instead of the classic scream, cry, hug reaction, Sarah froze on camera. Like, I mean, froze to the point you're thinking we're going into extra innings here.
2: Uh-huh.
1: And after a long, brutal pause, she sort of said, I don't know. Leaving Douglas looking like he just kind of wanted to crawl under the bullpen.
2: Right.
1: Panicking, he tried to salvage the moment, skipped the ring, just went right in for a kiss and whispered something and pointed to the Jumbotron, kind of going, hey, everyone could see us.
2: Right.
1: And then, of course, the owner's wife videotaped the whole thing.
2: Yeah, because she thought something cool was going to happen.
1: Yeah. And, well, then it went, you know, ruthless and viral. Well,
2: of course, the comments are going to.
1: Yeah.
2: I always question.
1: They might not always say yes.
2: Yeah, I always question if these are actually happening or if they're staged by the teams when those things happen. Also, if you do propose at a game, that's a big risk. It's a big risk. It's almost like attending a Coldplay concert with your mistress. Yes, yeah. That always works out too, right?
1: Toronto Maple Leafs making some moves with Matt Sundin, who's going to take on the role of guy who's going to be around every day or whatever it is exactly. Okay, fine. So he's the senior executive advisor of hockey operations.
2: That is a word salad.
1: I like guy who's going to be around every day.
2: Yeah, I like that too.
1: And the new GM, John Chyka, who has minimal experience, just 4 years as a GM, one as an assistant, and it didn't go great because back in 2020, he abruptly quit and resigned from his role as GM for the Coyotes one day before they went into playoffs.
2: Right.
1: And then in 2021, he was suspended for the year because of all that.
2: Yes.
1: And, I mean, I'm looking on the positive going, that means this guy's got a lot to prove.
2: Yeah.
1: So he may do fantastic. But he's coming with a lot of baggage.
2: I don't like sentences that say you may or they may do well. Those are always scary sentences to me.
1: He is getting just, he, lambasted on socials.
2: Well, we'll see how it shakes out, I guess. That's all you can do. 625, that's what's trending this morning. Skywards traffic on the way here, and we'll catch up with Paul Martin at 630 with a news update.
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7: Good morning. We're doing well on the 401 through Trenton and Belleville. Belleville and Trenton streets are problem-free. Highway 62 and 37 look good in both directions. Highway 49 is also clear from Picton towards Marysville. 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With the latest traffic, I'm Antonia Altabonte.
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0: Slight chance of rain this morning. Showers and possible thunderstorms expected this afternoon. The high 17. Right now it's 11. For the NQT.ca newsroom, I'm Paul Martin. A Belleville man's received a 10-year sentence on a sexual assault and child pornography case. Justice Patrick Hurley handed down the sentence at the Quinte Consolidated Courthouse yesterday for Brian Robert Reed. Reed is found guilty on 10 total charges, including sexual assault, sexual interference, and making child pornography. Judge agreed that a substantial sentence was appropriate in the case due to Reed's prolonged abuse of two young victims while he was supposed to be in a position of trust and authority. More details at inquinte.ca. The election ballot for the fall in Quinte is already starting to take shape. Paul Carr filed his nomination papers at City Hall yesterday to seek re-election as a councillor in Ward 2 in Belleville. There are now six people on the ballot in the friendly city, including incumbent Mayor Neil Ellis and challenger Kyle Wolven, both filing for the mayor's seat. Councillor Zach Card is running for mayor in Quinte West. He filed yesterday. In Prince Edward County, where Steve Ferguson's already announced he's not running again, Brad Nyman and Ernie Margetson have both filed to run for the top spot at Shire Hall. More details on a list of candidates so far at inquinte.ca. And Prime Minister Mark Carney is expected to name a new Governor General at a news conference in Ottawa today. The Vice Regal is appointed by the Sovereign on the advice of the Prime Minister and usually holds office for a term of 5 years. Mary Simon, Canada's first Indigenous Governor General, will reach that 5-year mark in July. Following some controversy over Simon's struggles with French, Carney had said the next King's representative would speak both English and French fluently. Turning to sports, two games of the NHL playoffs last night. Carolina still impressive. Hurricanes beat Philly in overtime 3-2 to take a 2-0 series lead. They have yet to lose in the postseason. Out west, Vegas beat Anaheim in game 1, 3-1. Tonight, Colorado hosts Minnesota, already up 1-0 in that series. NHL draft lottery is tonight. Vancouver has the best chance for the number 1 overall pick at 25.5%. Leafs currently the 5th best chance to walk away with the top pick in the lottery, which will be held at the end of June. NBA playoffs. New York beat Philly in their game 1, 137-98. Minnesota squeaked by San Antonio as they beat the Spurs in their game 1, 104-102. Tonight, Cleveland's in Detroit and Oklahoma City welcomes LeBron James and the LA Lakers. And in baseball, Tampa Bay beat Toronto 5-1. They'll resume tonight. Weather in Quinte is next.
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0: Weather in Quinte, cloudy with a slight chance of rain this morning. Showers expected this afternoon. Possible thunderstorm, the high 17. More rain tonight, the low 6. Showers again tomorrow, ending near noon, the high 12. Sunshine for Thursday, the high 11. In Quinte, it's 11 degrees from the inquinte.ca newsroom. I'm Paul Martin.
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0: Shaboozy, Jelly Roll, amen, on Cool 100. Today's Best Country with Lewis and McKay. And I know last night was the Billionaire's Halloween, as you like to call it, Lewis. It
1: yeah,
0: was
1: the Met Gala. Yeah.
0: So
1: yeah.
0: I thought we'll have a little fun and we'll come up with some galas that maybe you'd actually like to attend.
1: That I would like to attend. Yeah. All right, we'll find out how McKay's brainstormed this one after Dustin Lynch and Jelly Roll.

0: Justin Lynch and Jelly Roll with Chevrolet, today's best country, Cool 100. It's Lewis and McKay this morning, and I know a lot of people, their algorithms may have shown them some fancy costumes last night from the Met Gala.
1: What does the Met Gala do again?
0: It is the Metropolitan Museum of Art's Costume Institute in New York City, raises millions for the institute, and marks the opening of their spring fashion exhibition. I'm assuming it raises money to keep open so they can do it again next year.
1: Right. Okay. Keep the lights on.
0: Yeah.
1: The Keep the Lights On Gala.
0: Yeah.
1: Okay. I like that. It should be like from the movie Zoolander for kids that can't read good. That was like one of my favorite lines from that movie. It was so funny. But okay, so now we have established what the Met Gala does.
0: Let's come up with some galas you might actually want to attend.
1: Okay. Let's see.
0: I mean, there's one in particular that stood out because I thought, you know, this was you last week and you could have had a gala for this moment.
1: Okay.
0: The I Remembered the Anniversary Gala.
1: Okay.
0: Yeah, that's like a black tie miracle right there.
1: A collection of guys and other people that have remembered the anniversaries and their partners are cool with it.
0: And they're just all celebrating that moment that you remembered.
1: I'd probably pass on that, but okay.
0: Okay.
1: Yeah,
0: okay.
1: I don't like that. Like, it's okay.
0: What about the Unlimited Wings Gala?
1: Okay.
0: And then you could have like a sauce-stained...
1: To be fair.
0: Red carpet.
1: To be fair, I would attend any gala that had all-you-can-eat wings.
0: Mm-hmm.
1: Even the Met Gala. Give me a fancy dress. If I'm going to eat wings all night, I'm happy. That's awesome.
0: And I think if you're attending that, you might also want to consider the Sweatpants Gala.
1: Okay, that's every Friday for
0: me. Where the formal dress code is anything with an elastic waistband.
1: I was
0: going
1: to say, I do this gala every week. And that's when I get done golf, I go home for the Sweatpants Gala. Mm-hmm. Entertainment provided by Netflix, and it's great.
0: And you could wrap that up with a nap gala. Everyone arrives, nods politely, and then immediately falls asleep.
1: Yeah, the unfortunate part is, like, in actual life, I just don't have time for naps or nap galas. I just gotta push through it.
0: You gotta make the time.
1: Gotta keep going, right?
0: It's important. There's the barbecue gala. Cargo shorts and an apron that says Kiss the Cook. All around. Yeah.
1: These are conventions. They're not galas. You've explained a bunch of conventions. It's like dad barbecuing convention. Do you have more?
0: Potato, potato. The Lawn Care Gala Awards. And you could actually have like most satisfying stripe pattern.
1: Right.
0: Maybe the best edge work.
1: They legit should do that. That's a funny idea. I like that. The Lawn Care Awards. Oh, that'd be so good.
0: The I Found a Perfect Parking Spot Immediately Gala.
1: Okay.
0: Standing ovation for the perfect parallel park to get in there too.
1: Golf claps all around.
0: Oh, yeah.
1: Yeah. Go back to the lawn care one. Could you imagine the controversy in that competition when people get caught using whatever illegal chemicals to increase the growth of their grass? Man.
0: They were using Kilax.
1: Oh, could you imagine? I'd be in on that 100%. I'd watch a reality television show about that.
0: Okay, here's one.
1: What?
0: The I Didn't Buy Anything at Canadian Tire Gala.
1: But still went.
0: It's going to be a very short gala.
1: Yeah.
0: But, you know.
1: I don't know if I'd be able to. I always buy something when I go into Canadian Tire. Yeah. It's like going to Costco, too. Like, you're going to buy something. And I always go to Canadian Tire to buy something. And then the other stuff's on sale. Because I always have really good sales.
0: And I just
1: end up grabbing stuff. Next thing I know, my card's full.
0: I get some more Canadian dollars in my account.
1: So. Points. You don't get monies anymore, which is unfortunate. Points. But there you go. Okay, well, thank you for trying to cheer me up about the galas.
0: Mm-hmm.
1: A couple of those. Pretty good ideas. I like that. All right. If you got a gala idea, you can always let us know. 771-0100. Call or text it in. 646. Let's take a look at what's happening with our weather details. That's coming up next.
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0: With a chance of showers this morning and early this afternoon. And then we get into the rain with the risk of a thunderstorm this afternoon. Windy and a high 17. Showers tonight, a low 6. And then the showers ending near noon on Wednesday. Then mainly cloudy with a high 12. Clear in the evening and sunshine for Thursday with a high 11.
1: Right now we are sitting at 11 and mostly cloudy. 649, Dallas Smith, Alexander Kay. How do you miss me? Cool 100, today's best country.

0: Dallas Smith, Alexandra Kay, and How Do You Miss Me on Cool 100, today's best country. Good morning, 6:52. It's Lewis and McKay. And don't forget, tomorrow, Wednesday, we're going to draw another winner for Brighton Speedway.
1: That's
0: now,
1: right.
0: Last weekend got canceled with the weather.
1: Yes.
0: They did not have racing. So
1: dirt track and rain don't mix that well, right?
0: Yeah. And it was cold, too.
1: Yes.
0: Just trying the whole season of wet.
1: Yeah.
0: So we'll see how things go this weekend. But win your way in for tickets. All you got to do is go to cool100.ca on our website. Don't text cool100.ca and then fill out a ballot there, which you can do once a week.
1: That's right. And we'll do that draw every Wednesday as we head throughout the race season at Brighton Speedway. And fingers crossed for this weekend so they can get that season kicked off officially. So, McKay, you and I, we've seen this story popping up in the news, and it just made me scratch my head. But EB Games looks like it could be buying eBay.
0: Yeah.
1: And take whatever that story is, because I'm not a business person, but eBay?
0: Yeah.
1: I thought eBay was done.
0: Like, well, not that I thought it wasn't GameStop still, was done.
1: Yeah, yeah. Not that eBay is like, you can't go to eBay on the internet, but who uses eBay?
0: Yeah, I have.
1: Does anyone still do that?
0: I think I used it maybe 15 years ago.
1: Yeah, I remember, of course, when it first came out, it was the biggest deal, right? You'd take in your items, you're putting them on there, people are bidding for whatever collector's items or stuff that you're selling, and that's great, and then it kind of just went away.
0: Mm-hmm.
1: And I'm amazed that someone's going to buy it to do whatever they're going to do with it. So it's interesting. It's kind of like, what was the other buy and sell website that everyone used there for?
0: Oh, Kijiji.
1: Kijiji, that's right.
0: Everyone goes to Marketplace now.
1: Everyone's on Marketplace. Yeah. Yeah, does anyone still use Kijiji?
0: I don't know.
1: I haven't even logged on. I couldn't even tell you what my logon is for Kijiji.
0: I don't think I have
1: at this point. I'd have to recover my password. But yeah, it's all Marketplace.
0: Mm-hmm. Yeah, so GameStop must have an idea.
1: Who
0: must
1: knows?
0: Have a plan for what they want to do with
1: for
0: it.
1: Because
0: otherwise, you know, because it's apparently valued at like $55 million.
1: Yeah. I've got a feeling it's going to go the way it went when Justin Timberlake bought MySpace.
0: $55 billion.
1: Yeah, remember
0: that's
1: when,
0: a lot of money.
1: Remember when Justin Timberlake bought MySpace and was going to bring it back? That really worked out well.
0: Yeah.
1: Really worked out well.
0: He should have stopped at bringing sexy back.
1: I guess we'll have to see what happens with that one. But eBay, I was like, who still uses that? I don't know. Anyways, all right, 6:55. We've got a news update with Paul Martin coming in at 7 o'clock. And then after 7, chance to win a $50 gift card with Emma's Bridal Boutique. And we're going to do that with the ultimate ear test. So random sound effect. And it's up to you to figure out what it is to win that prize just after 7.
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1: Cloudy, slight chance of rain this morning. Showers expected this afternoon with a chance of a thunderstorm. The high 17. Right now it's 11. For the Inquity.ca newsroom, I'm Paul Martin. A sexual abuse and child pornography case has resulted in a 10-year sentence for a man from Belleville. Justice Patrick Hurley handed down the sentence at the Quinte Consolidated Courthouse yesterday for Brian Robert Reed. Reed is found guilty on 10 total charges, 3 counts each of sexual assault and sexual interference, 2 counts of invitation to sexual touching, and 1 count each of sexual exploitation and making child pornography in cases involving 2 young girls. Judge agreed that a substantial sentence was appropriate given Reed's prolonged abuse of 2 young victims while he's supposed to be in a position of trust and authority. It'll also include a submission to a DNA database and a lifetime weapons ban as well. More details online at inquity.ca. It was a busy day on the local election trail as more people filed their papers to run municipally in the fall. After one term on council, Zach Hart is running for mayor in Quinte West. It's already a 2-horse race at Prince Edward County for mayor. Brad Nyman and Ernie Margetson are both seeking the top spot at Shire Hall. And in Belleville, Paul Carr submitted his papers to run again in Ward 2 Thurlow yesterday. A total of 6 people already on the ballot in Belleville, including Kyle Wolven, taking on Neil Ellis for mayor. Details on individual filings and other races are starting to shape up online at inquity.ca. We're expecting to learn later today who'll be tapped as the next King's representative in Canada. Prime Minister Mark Carney will hold a news conference to name a new Governor General to replace Mary Simon, who's held the vice-regal post for nearly 5 years now. Governor General is appointed by the sovereign on the advice of the PM following some controversy over Simon's struggles with French. Carney says the next Governor General will definitely speak both official languages. U.S. military says they have fired at Iranian forces and sank 6 small boats as they moved to reopen the Strait of Hormuz yesterday. United Arab Emirates, a key American ally in the region, said they had come under attack from Iran in the first assault since a fragile ceasefire took hold a month ago. The attacks appear to be in response to U.S. President Donald Trump's latest effort to reopen the strategic strait by offering to guide ships through with the help of the U.S. Navy. The mother of a 12-year-old girl badly wounded in the deadly mass shooting in Tumbler Ridge, B.C. back in February says her daughter may be having her last surgery. Maya Gabala was shot 3 times during the attack at the town's high school. Police said an 18-year-old girl killed her mother and half-brother at their home before going to the school and killing 6 more people and wounding dozens before later turning the gun on herself. And Loyalist College is making it easier for students to plan and pay for college this fall through expanded bursaries, earlier access to funding, and a wide range of personalized financial resources. This year, Loyalist is introducing 2 significant enhancements designed to help students access the funding sooner and reduce financial uncertainty earlier in the application process. College will award $275,000 in donor-supported bursaries to eligible students during the spring and summer. Loyalist also increasing its fall entrance bursary program to a record $300,000 in needs-based funding. More details on the funding available and a special information night at Loyalist next week at inquity.ca. The waiting is over. Draft lottery is going to be held tonight in the NHL. That and more coming up next in sports.
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1: It's the night that could change everything for teams in the NHL and their fans. Draft lottery will be held live tonight starting at 7. Vancouver, who finished last in the last season with 25 wins, have a 25.5% chance of getting the first overall pick. Leafs have the 5th best chance for the #1 pick, and if they end up with the 5th pick or better, they get to keep it. Otherwise, it goes to Boston. Playoff hockey last night, Carolina 6-0 in the postseason, beating Philly in OT 3-2 to take a 2-0 series lead in the Flyers. Out west, Vegas beat Anaheim 3-1 in their game 1. Tonight, Colorado hosts Minnesota, already up 1-0 in that series. PWHL semifinal action tonight. Montreal will host Minnesota. Minnesota leads at 1-0. NBA playoffs, 2nd round. New York beat Philly, 137-98. Minnesota squeaked by San Antonio, 104-102. The Knicks and Timberwolves won their first game of the series. NBA playoffs tonight. Cleveland heads to Detroit, and the Lakers will be in game 1 against the defending champion Oklahoma City Thunder. Major League Baseball, Tampa Bay beat Toronto 5-1. The They'll play game two of a three-game set tonight. Weather in Quinte and Beyond the Headlines are coming up next.

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3: A special event will be held next week for people looking to learn about their future at Belleville's Loyalist College. The Paying for College Info Night will be held May 13th, and just in advance of it, they've also made some positive announcements on the bursary front. This year, Loyalist is introducing two significant enhancements designed to help students access funding sooner and also reduce financial uncertainty. College awarding $275,000 in donor-supported bursaries to eligible students during the spring and summer, giving people an early start. Loyalist also increasing its fall entrance bursary program to a record $300,000, 300 bursaries valued at $1,000 each, the highest funding total to this point. As we approach convocation ceremonies later this spring and people start planning for the fall, it's important to recognize the important role that Loyalists can play in a person's future. While the college has faced a number of funding and staffing challenges over the past 2 years, it remains a vital resource for local industries, training programs, medical organizations, and an important hub of learning for the young and young at heart alike. As we continue to be squeezed by inflation, rising housing and rental costs, and the extended impact of the war in the Middle East, post-secondary education can seem out of reach for many. Fortunately, we have a top-notch facility right in our own backyard, and the people who'll take the time, like at next week's event, to help show people the power of small. I'm Paul Martin, and that's what I see, looking beyond the headlines. Weather in Quinte, cloudy with a slight chance of rain this morning. Showers expected this afternoon, possible thunderstorm, the high 17. More rain tonight, the low 6. Showers again tomorrow, ending near noon, the high 12. Sunny Thursday, the high 11. Showers likely returning for Friday, the high 10. In Quinte, it's 11 degrees from the inquinte.ca newsroom. I'm Paul Martin.
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0: Change My Mind, Riley Green, today's best country. Cool 100, it's 12 after 7. Lewis and McKay hanging out. Good morning.
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2: All right, Emma's Bridal Boutique, $50 gift card on the line for the going towards the purpose of buying a prom dress. And it's up to you to figure out what the sound is with the ultimate ear test this morning. So the sound is this. I'm going to turn that up a little bit. Yeah. Here we go. Hang on. Are you ready?
0: Okay. 7710100. I'm a little nervous about this one.
2: We'll see if people can get it this morning. It's a difficult one, I think. But we'll see. 7710100 with your guesses, and we'll see if we have a correct answer coming up after we take a quick look at our weather details on the way next.
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0: Mainly cloudy, chance of showers this morning and early afternoon, and then the rain kicking in with a risk of a thunderstorm this afternoon. Windy and a high 17 with showers tonight, a low 6. And tomorrow, showers ending near noon, then mainly cloudy with a high of 12. It's going to be clear Wednesday night, and Thursday heading into sunshine with a high 11. Right now, cloudy skies, 12 degrees, and our ultimate ear test.
2: All right, let's play that sound effect one more time and head to the phone line and see what guesses we've received so far this morning.
0: Hi, ultimate ear test. What do you think that sound is?
14: Is it hitting a golf ball?
0: No, it's not.
2: Oh, no, good guess, though. Thanks a lot. Hi, Cool 100. What is that sound? You hung up on us.
0: Hi, ultimate ear test. What do you think that sound is?
14: Is it opening the edge of a box?
0: No, it's not.
2: That's a great guess, though.
14: Thank you.
2: Yeah, right on. Thanks. Hi, Cool 100.
14: Is it hitting a dish or a plate?
2: No.
14: Okay.
2: No. Do you do that often? Is that why you heard that sound?
14: Well, just the clang is sometimes.
0: Well, when you're putting the dishes away right. And the plates clank,
2: it happens, right? You know? It happens.
14: Yeah.
2: Yeah. All right. Yeah. Well, no, that's not the answer, though. Thanks for calling in.
14: Okay, thanks.
2: Bye.
0: Hi, ultimate ear test. What do you think the sound is?
14: A ping pong ball.
0: No, it's not.
14: Okay, thank you.
0: Thanks.
2: No, not a ping pong ball, not a golf ball, not dishes clanging. What do you think that sound is this morning? There it is again. One more time.
0: 7710100, and Lewis won't let me give a clue yet, so.
2: Keep working for it.
0: Mm-hmm.
2: Get those guesses in.
0: Reach for it.
2: We'll have some more answers after Zach Taub. Good times and tan lines on Cool 100.

0: Good times and tan lines. Zach Top on today's Best Country. Cool 100. It's Lewis and McKay. Good morning. It is 7:19.
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2: Throwing people for a little bit of a loop this morning with the ultimate ear test. A lot of guesses. Nothing right so far, McKay. So let's hear the sound one more time and see if we can find ourselves a winner.
0: Hi, ultimate ear test. What do you think that sound is?
3: I think it's a basketball going into the net.
0: Yes!
3: It's like I can hear a little bit of it, against the ball.
2: Are you a B-baller?
3: I am not.
2: Okay, you just know the sound. Do you watch it on TV?
3: I do not, but the kids play it a lot in the driveway.
2: Okay, there, that's how you know the sound. Yeah, your kids are accurate then if you hear that sound. That's a swish.
0: That's a swish off the board.
3: That sure is.
2: Who are we talking to?
3: Val Cornier.
2: Well, Val, congratulations. You've just won that $50 gift card to Emma's Bridal Boutique, okay?
3: Thank you very much.
2: Right on. Val, can you hang on the line for us?
3: Yeah, for sure.
2: Right on. We'll be right back. All right, so there we go. Val picking up that $50 gift card to Emma's Bridal Boutique, figuring out that that was a basketball going into the net. That was our sound for the ultimate ear test this morning.
0: Even though the Raptors are out.
2: Right. Yeah, but basketball continues and people are playing basketball. So I thought it was a good sound to throw out as we get into the nicer weather. Speaking of the weather, by the way, we are going to take a look at our weather details coming up with a news update with Paul Martin in at 7:30. But first, Skyward's traffic on the way next.
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9: A clear drive on Belleville and Trenton streets. Highway 62 and 37 are smooth sailing. Highway 49 looks good in both directions. Highway 2, just the usual volume through Brant Street. 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
1: Slight chance of rain this morning. Shower starting this afternoon. A possible thunderstorm. The high 17. Right now it's 12. From the inquinty.ca newsroom, I'm Paul Martin. A 10-year sentence has been handed down in a sexual assault and child pornography case in Belleville. Justice Patrick Hurley issued the sentence yesterday against Brian Robert Reed. He was found guilty on 10 total charges, including sexual assault and sexual interference and making child pornography. Judge agreed a substantial sentence was appropriate due to Reed's prolonged abuse of two young victims while he was supposed to be in a position of trust and authority. More details online at inquinty.ca. More people are coming forward to run for election this fall in Quinty. Paul Carr filed his nomination papers at City Hall to seek re-election as a councillor, Ward 2, the city of Belleville. There are now six people on the ballot in Belleville, including incumbent Mayor Neil Ellis and challenger Kyle Wolven, who have both filed to run for mayor. Councillor Zach Card is running for mayor in Quinty West. He filed his papers yesterday. And in Prince Edward County, where Steve Ferguson has announced he's not running again, both Brad Nyman and Ernie Margetson have announced they are running for mayor. More details and a list of candidates at inquinty.ca. There was a bit of a scare near the White House yesterday. Secret Service says they exchanged gunfire with an armed man near the Washington Monument. Gunshots did strike a bystander. Unclear at this time whether they were from the suspect or the Secret Service. And back in Canada, Prime Minister Mark Carney is expected to share the name of our next Governor General today. King's representative is appointed by the sovereign on the advice of the Prime Minister and usually holds office for a five-year term. Mary Simon, Canada's first Indigenous Governor General, will reach that five-year mark in July. Turning to sports, playoff hockey last night of the NHL, Carolina won for the sixth straight time as they beat Philly in OT 3-2 to take a 2-0 series lead. Out west, it was Vegas beating Anaheim 3-1 in their game one. Tonight, Colorado hosts Minnesota. It's the big night of the NHL. The spotlight will be on the draft lottery, which starts tonight live at 7. Vancouver has the best chance of getting the number one pick at 25.5%. Leafs currently fifth best chance. And if they end up with the fifth pick or better, they get to keep it. Otherwise, it goes to Boston. NBA playoff action. New York beat Philly 137-98. Minnesota over San Antonio in their game one, 104-102. Tonight, Detroit hosts Cleveland. Lakers head to Oklahoma City to take on the defending champion Thunder. And in baseball, Tampa Bay all over Toronto, 5-1. Weather in Quinty is next.
2: 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Last year's winner was Snowflake Meadows Animal Rescue. 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
1: Weather in Quinty, cloudy, slight chance of rain this morning. Showers expected this afternoon. Possible thunderstorm, the high 17. More rain tonight, the low 6. Showers again tomorrow, ending near noon, the high 12. Sunny for Thursday with a high of 11. In Quinty, it's 12 degrees from the inquinty.ca newsroom. I'm Paul Martin.
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0: Days like these, there's Luke Holmes, today's Best Country Cool 100.
1: Days like these look like rain. Okay, take a look outside the window as we're waiting to see if we do get showers, maybe happening before this afternoon, but we'll see. We'll see. There's risk of a thunderstorm as the day continues on, too.
0: Wow, could you deliver any better news on someone's birthday?
1: Just have the food inside instead of outside. If you planned on having a barbecue, it might be smash burgers on the skillet.
0: That said, our birthday party is coming up. Still time to get your wishes in at cool100.ca or drop us a text to 7710100. We'll be celebrating shortly.
1: That's right. Despite the rain, celebrate the birthdays. Do it anyway. We'll read out those birthdays after Jade Eagleston and Jake Worthington on Cool 100.

0: Jade Eagleson, Jake Worthington, Do It Anyway on Cool 100 with Lewis and McKay. Good morning.
1: Playing the Hollywood Country Jamboree later on this summer. It's July 4th, a Saturday, that the Jade is going to be hanging out there. That's going to be a good time. That show's going to be great. All right, 7:41, McKay. Let's see what's happening with our birthday announcements.
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0: Theo O'Coin celebrating a birthday, wishing a very happy 9th birthday to Theo with love from Dad, Mom, Viola, and Shay.
1: All right, we've got Tristan celebrating a birthday as well today, turning 16. This is happy 16th. Tristan, love you. Crazy mommy, daddy, Ashton, and Charlie. So there you go. Happy birthday to Tristan.
0: Neely Ray Ford. Happy 19th birthday, Niels. Enjoy celebrating with all your family and friends. You are so loved. X's and O's.
1: Okay, we've got a birthday wish for Tyler Coville. Happy 31st birthday to my amazing son. Time is flying, and I wish it would slow down. You are a very thoughtful, caring, and loving son. Enjoy your day. See you tonight for supper. Love you, T-Man. XOXO.
0: Will there be tacos?
1: I would hope so. Mm. Cinco de Mayo. It's Taco Tuesday. It's your birthday. Just give me all the tacos. Yeah. We've got another birthday shout-out, too, that was texted in to 771-0100. I would like to wish Layla and Brooklyn Barker a very happy 12th birthday. Love Mom, Dad, Callie, and Sophie. So there we go there, and I think we are good for our birthday. Oh no, a few more are coming in as well. We've got 20th birthday shout out going to Kylie. We love you and wish you the very best day. Love Mom, Dad, Cass, and the whole family, and lots of X's and O's on that one as well for Kylie. So happy 20th birthday to you too.
0: All right, get those wishes in. Cool100.ca or drop a text to 7710100. Back at it tomorrow morning. Now, country music news is on the way, and Dolly Parton has got some news, making a statement.
1: Yeah, we've even got the video up on our Facebook page right now, too, if you want to check it out. 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
5: Cool 100 is there this Saturday, 10 to 1.
0: May mainly cloudy, a chance of showers this morning and early this afternoon. Then the showers really kicking in with a risk of a thunderstorm this afternoon. Windy, high 17. Showers tonight, a low 6. And the shower should end near noon on Wednesday. With mainly cloudy skies the remainder of the day, high 12. Clearing in the evening. And then Thursday, sunny and a high 11.
1: Right now we're at 12 and cloudy so far this morning. 7:46, we are going to take a look at what's happening with country music news here in the next couple of minutes. McKay, Jelly, appearing on Kimmel. Big praise for his daughter.
0: Mm-hmm.
1: It is prom season.
0: It is.
1: And we'll hear the clip because it goes to a funny spot with Kimmel, as it always does. We'll get into that after a little Big Town. Day drinking on Cool 100, today's best country.

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0: Well, Dolly Parton, she's been having a rough time ever since her husband died. But she is now delaying her Las Vegas comeback again.
4: Right, yep.
0: Saying that she's not improving, but, you know, or she is improving, but she's not healthy enough to return to the stage. In a video to fans that's up on our socials, she joked that some of her meds make her swimmy-headed, and she can't be dizzy while hauling instruments in 5-inch heels.
4: Yeah.
0: Still having some problems with her digestive system and, you know, dealing with some kidney stones, that kind of stuff. It's all treatable. She is still working behind the scenes in all kinds of projects, but yeah.
4: Kidney stones are no joke.
0: No.
4: I don't know if I've never had to deal with kidney stones, but I know people that have, and it is excruciating painful. And I don't know if you've ever seen the microscopic view of a kidney stone and what they look like. They're like little like collections of razor blades. It's scary.
0: Yeah, I had to deal with my husband with a kidney stone.
4: Yeah, he did, yeah.
0: And I would actually admit that when he was lying on the floor screaming in pain while I'm trying to get his shoes on to get him to the emerge, that pain, because at least I got a break between contractions, actually was very comparable to
4: labor. Like I said, little razor blade balls. It's nuts. Kidney stones, yeah.
0: George Strait, once again proving why he's the undisputed king of country music. He packed Memorial Stadium in Clemson, South Carolina, drawing over 90,000 fans.
4: Amazing.
0: That's the biggest show ever outside of Texas for him.
4: Wow.
0: Jelly Roll, his daughter, over the weekend, Bailey, in her dress, tiara, and sash, was voted prom queen.
4: Look at that, eh?
0: Mm-hmm.
4: Jelly was on Kimmel, and just glowing as a father, talking about how proud he is of his daughter with the whole prom queen thing. Yeah, it's pretty cool.
0: And then, of course, Kimmel asks him if he attended his prom.
4: And this was Jelly's answer.
5: No, goodness, no. I was busy. Me and her had two totally different stories. I was incarcerated for what would have been my senior prom.
6: They don't have proms in prison?
5: No, it's not a thing.
4: No, not a thing. Not a thing. First-hand experience from Jelly Roll on that one.
0: Could you imagine, though, the date for Bailey, though, having to show up at the door?
4: Right.
0: And it's like, there's this guy, this big guy with these face tattoos, and you're like, yeah, and he's like, have my daughter back by, I'll have her back by 8, 9, 7. You know what? I'll just leave her here.
4: Yeah. I agree.
0: Nervous and...
4: I agree. Yeah, but there you go, Jelly, with the big proud dad moment.
0: Yeah.
4: Which was nice to see. All right.
0: Well, there's your country music news for Belleville Tirecraft on Cool 100.
4: We got a news update with Paul Martin on the way at 8 o'clock. And you can check out all the local stories he's covering at inquinty.ca.
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1: Cloudy, slight chance of rain this morning. Showers expected this afternoon. Possible thunderstorm. The high 17. Right now it's 12. From the Inquity.ca newsroom, I'm Paul Martin. A Belleville man's been handed a 10-year sentence on sexual abuse-related charges. Justice Patrick Hurley presented the sentence and his reasoning yesterday at the Quinney Consolidated Courthouse in the case against Brian Robert Reed. Reed was found guilty on 10 total counts, including 3 each of sexual assault and sexual interference in a case involving 2 young girls. Judge agreed that a substantial sentence was appropriate, giving Reed's prolonged abuse of 2 young victims while he was supposed to be in a position of trust and authority. Additional orders include a submission of the DNA databank and a lifetime weapons ban, among others. More details online at inquity.ca. It was a busy day on the election trail as more people filed their papers to run municipally this fall. After one term on council, Zach Hart is now running for mayor in Quinte West. Well, it's already a 2-horse race in Prince Edward County for mayor, with Brad Nyman and Ernie Margetson both seeking the top spot at Shire Hall. In Belleville yesterday, Paul Carr submitted his papers to run again in Ward 2 Thurlow, with a total of 6 people already on the ballot, including Kyle Wolven taking on Neil Ellis for mayor. Details on individual filings and other races are stacking up online at inquity.ca. Prime Minister Mark Carney is expected to name a new governor general at a news conference in Ottawa today. The vice regal is appointed by the sovereign on the advice of the PM and usually holds office for a 5-year term. Mary Simon, Canada's first Indigenous governor general, will reach that 5-year mark in July. Following some controversy over Simon's struggles with French, Carney has said the next King's representative would speak both English and French fluently. A cruise ship with nearly 150 people still on board, including 4 Canadians, is still waiting for help off the Cape Verde coastline in the Atlantic Ocean after 3 passengers died and 3 more have been left seriously ill in a suspected outbreak of the rare hantavirus. The MD Hondius was on a polar cruise from Argentina to Antarctica and to several isolated islands in the South Atlantic. The World Health Organization and the ship's operator reported the deaths and illnesses, but Cape Verde is currently not allowing the ship to dock. To help support victims and prevent crime, the Ontario government is allocating up to $200,000 for Lennox and Addington Interval House. The funding is being provided through the Civil Remedies Grant Program. Funding will support Safe Trails, pilot program that provides trauma-informed adventure therapy for youth aged 10 to 21 living in rural communities who have been impacted by intimate partner violence. The investment will support a wide range of activities, including outdoor retreats and weekly meetups. More details at inquity.ca. And you can drive into summer in style again this year while supporting cancer care close to home. Belleville General Hospital Foundation excited to announce the launch of their latest edition of their Car for Cancer Lottery. Grand prize this year is a stunning 2026 Chevrolet Corvette Stingray Coupe, valued at just under $140,000. In addition to the amazing grand prize, you have even more chances to win with 3 early bird draws rewarding those who get their tickets early. Grand prize draw will take place on July the 9th. More details at inquity.ca. The Magic Lottery will happen tonight in the NHL with the first overall pickup for grabs around 7. That and more coming up next in sports.
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1: It's a night that could change everything for some teams in the NHL and their fans. The draft lottery is being held live tonight starting at 7. Vancouver, who finished last this season, have a 25.5% chance with the first overall pick. Leafs have the 5th best odds for the number 1 pick, and if they end up with the 5th pick or better, they get to keep it. Otherwise, it goes to Boston. Playoff hockey last night, Carolina has yet to lose in the postseason. Perfect 6-0 after they beat Philly in OT 3-2 to take a 2-zip series lead on the Flyers. Out west, Vegas beat Anaheim in their game 1 3-1. Tonight, Colorado hosts Minnesota, already up 1-0 in that series. PWHL semifinal action tonight. Minnesota heads to Montreal. Minnesota leads that series 1-0. NBA playoff action last night. New York beat up on Philadelphia 137-98. Minnesota squeaked by the Spurs, beating San Antonio 104-102. Both the Knicks and Timberwolves have 1-0 series edge. NBA playoffs tonight. Cleveland heads to Detroit, and Oklahoma City hosts the LA Lakers for their game 1s. And in Major League Baseball, Tampa Bay beat Toronto 5-1. 5-1. They'll play game two of a three-game set tonight. Weather in Quinte is next.
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8: Good morning. Markets were seeing red yesterday as oil prices rise and further worries about the instability of the Middle East. TSX down 0.75% or 252 points. Dow lost

0: 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Investment firm Long Lake said it would buy American Express Global Business Travel for $6.3 billion. Long Lake said it's a bet on how AI will reshape the travel sector. Global business stock soared 58%. And eBay shares of the online marketplace jumped nearly 5% after GameStop made an unsolicited non-binding offer Sunday to buy eBay for roughly $55.5 billion. 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
2: Weather in Quinte. Cloudy, slight chance of rain this morning. Showers expected this afternoon. Possible thunderstorm, the high 17. More rain tonight, the low 6. Showers again tomorrow, ending around noon, the high 12. Sunshine for Thursday, the high 11. Showers likely returning for Friday, the high 10. In Quinte, it's 12 degrees from the inquinte.ca newsroom. I'm Paul Martin.
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0: Dash Show with Austin on today's Best Country. Cool 100. Good morning, Lewis and McKay.
1: All right, McKay. So something has been happening behind the scenes here in the Cool 100 studios, and it's inspired
0: me. I'm being called out.
1: To bring, to talk about this. For anyone that doesn't know, McKay has a low-key hobby. And she's constantly doing it, even subconsciously at times, I think. You're just scrolling without realizing what you're doing. And you do it in between songs and stuff. And McKay, would you like to share with everyone what is your low-key hobby?
0: I have an app on my phone.
1: Yes.
0: It's called Realtor.
1: Right.
0: I'm not buying a house. I'm not selling my house.
1: Right.
0: I'm not moving.
1: Yes.
0: But I still like to, my theory is I like to keep an eye on the market.

0: it.
1: Right. Is that what you tell yourself?
0: I love looking at these homes.
1: Wildly expensive
0: homes. Especially I can't afford.
1: Yeah. Those are the ones that she loves.
0: What's that one look like inside?
1: And you know what? I do think that that is a low-key hobby for a lot of people. My wife does that too. She's like looking, like she has a better understanding of what houses are for sale or have open houses in our area where we live than I think anyone else does.
0: Like when you drive down Dundas, there's that newer build. Uh-huh. That's sort of like a almost box shape.
1: Yeah.
0: And then like it goes for sale. So I'm like, oh, I got to see that one. I got to see what it looks like inside.
1: And then you're looking at the photos and you're just hanging out in the house digitally through the realtor app, which is so funny. I love
0: this. Live vicariously through.
1: This low-key hobby that McKay has. And it's got me thinking.
0: Decorating ideas.
1: There are other low-key hobbies that people have that I think you don't even realize that they are hobbies. It's just part of your habit, right, that you're doing. For me, it's the weather. I'm
0: looking at the weather app.
1: Always looking at the weather app.
0: Check the radar.
1: McKay apps.
0: Oh, you gotta. Which one do I like better?
1: Well, they all have slightly different.
0: Yes, they do.
1: Different outcomes for whatever to expect for the day, right? And I've got multiple radars that I watch, and I'm always loving watching the weather, and I just find myself pulling that up.
0: You
1: all
0: just want to know when to book your tee time.
1: Well, that's the big thing, right? As a golfer, I think that might be it. Yeah, but speaking of low-key hobbies, by the way, is just checking available tee times and not booking them on the different golf courses, right? It's like seeing what's going on.
0: Yeah.
1: Just like seeing what's going on.
0: It's like me in the real estate that I'm not buying.
1: It. Am I going golfing today? No, but I know what those tee-off times look like. Uh-huh. Well, let us know. What's your low-key hobby? All right, 771-0100. Join the conversation. We'll get it up on our socials. You can call or text in too, 771-0100. Do you have a low-key hobby, or are you a person that pays attention to the houses as much as McKay does? Because I think that is one of the bigger low-key hobbies for people.
0: Oh, I had a friend who would go to all the open houses. She was not buying a house. She just wanted to see how they decorate.
1: Right. That's so funny. I love that. Well, let us know. 771-0100. We'll take a look at our weather details and see what low-key hobbies we get from cool country throughout this morning.
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0: cloudy, chance of showers this morning and early this afternoon. Then really getting into the shower activity, along with a risk of a thunderstorm this afternoon with windy, gusts around 50 and a high 17. Tonight, showers, low 6. Now the shower should end near noon tomorrow. And then just mainly cloudy, high 12. Clear in the evening. Thursday is going to be sunny and a high 11.
1: Right now we're sitting at 13 and mostly cloudy. And according to my multiple weather apps, we might see some rain today. Mm-hmm. I love that I have multiple weather apps and I still say might see some rain.
0: We did get a text to up you on the weather apps, which we'll read out in a moment. Here's Morgan Wallen and Post Malone.

0: Wall and Post Malone. I ain't coming back. Today's Best Country, Cool 100, 20 after 8. Good morning, Lewis and McKay, talking about some of those random kind of guilty pleasure hobbies we have.
1: Low-key hobbies.
0: Yeah, low-key hobbies.
1: Like no, things that...
0: we're not talking crafting or golfing or anything like that. It's more, like for me, just keeping an eye on real estate. And you, it's all the weather apps.
1: Weather apps, yeah. Tea times, that one too, I'm always paying attention to.
0: We did get a text from someone, Lewis, to 7710100, playing off your hobby of weather apps. They love watching the hurricane tracker.
1: Oh, yeah.
0: That's next level, man.
1: Yeah. Well, you're watching storms. I do that with the weather apps. I get watching, different weather systems rolling through areas.
0: How much snow did Saskatchewan get?
1: I see, we could have a thunderstorm
0: today.
1: So much
0: better here.
1: So I'm looking at the Quinney area. And next thing I know, I'm down in, Arkansas, following whatever cloud body is down there with whatever storm. I'm always doing that.
0: We also had somebody respond where it was reading the obituaries. Now, they're in their 50s now. But they started doing this when they were a teenager.
1: Yep.
0: Reading the obits.
1: Yep.
0: Yeah.
1: There's that one. Mary Lou's got a great one, too, McKay, when she says... filling out her Temu cart, knowing she'll never actually order anything.
0: Yeah, I think a lot of us do
1: just
0: that.
1: Just the collection of it. Your Temu or your Amazon or whatever basket. Yeah, I just never gets
0: purchased. Look at those 70 items over the last 2 years I've collected.
1: Look at that. But there you go. What's your low-key hobby? Let McKay and I know this morning. 7710100. Join the conversation on our socials, and we'll see what answers we get after we take a quick time out with Paul Martin. He's got that news update on the way at 8:30.
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8: We're still clear on the 401 in both directions. Belleville and Trenton streets look good. Highway 62 and 37 are moving well, and Highway 49 is clear up towards Marysville. 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

0: Slight chance of rain this morning. Showers expected this afternoon and tonight. Possible thunderstorm. The high 17. Right now it's 13. From the Inquity.ca newsroom, I'm Paul Martin. A Belleville man's received a 10-year sentence on a sexual assault and child pornography case. Justice Patrick Hurley handed down the sentence yesterday at the Quitty Consolidated Courthouse for Brian Robert Reed. He was found guilty on 10 total charges, including sexual assault, sexual interference, and making child pornography. Judge agreed that a substantial sentence was appropriate in the case due to Reed's prolonged abuse of two young victims while he was supposed to be in a position of trust and authority. More details online at Inquity.ca. The election ballot for the fall in Quinte is already starting to fill up. Paul Carr filed his nomination papers at City Hall yesterday to seek re-election as a councillor in Ward 2 in Belleville. There are now six people on the ballot in the Friendly City, including incumbent Mayor Neil Ellis and challenger Kyle Wolven, both filing for the mayor's seat. In Quinte West, councillor Zach Card has announced he's running for mayor, filing his papers yesterday. And in Prince Edward County, where Steve Ferguson's announced he's not running again, both Brad Nyman and Ernie Margetson have both filed to run for mayor. More details on a list of candidates at Inquity.ca. The Iran war risks reigniting after the U.S. tried to force open the Strait of Hormuz for commercial shipping yesterday. U.S. military apparently fired on Iranian forces, sinking six small boats that were targeting ships in the area, but the shaky ceasefire seems to be still holding today, even after the United Arab Emirates said Iran fired missiles and drones at their nation again. And we're expecting to learn later today he'll be tapped to be the next King's representative in Canada. Prime Minister Mark Carney will hold a news conference to name a new Governor General to replace Mary Simon, who's held the vice-regal post for nearly 5 years. Governor General's appointed by the sovereign on the advice of the PM. Following controversy over Simon's struggles with French, Carney said the next Governor General would speak both official languages. Taking a look at sports, NHL hockey last night, Carolina won again, beating Philly 3-2 in overtime to take a 2-0 series lead. They have yet to lose in the postseason. Out West, Vegas beat Anaheim 3-1. Tonight, Colorado hosts Minnesota, already up 1-0 in that series. Draft lottery is also tonight. It'll be held live starting at 7 p.m. Vancouver with the best chance to get the top overall pick. NBA playoff action last night. New York beat Philly 137-98. Minnesota squeaked by San Antonio, beating the Spurs 104-102. Tonight, Cleveland's in Detroit, and the Lakers head to Oklahoma City to take on the defending champion Thunder. And in baseball, Tampa Bay beat Toronto 5-1. Weather in Quinte is next.
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0: Weather in Quinte. Cloudy, slight chance of rain this morning. Showers expected this afternoon. Chance of a thunderstorm. The high 17. More rain tonight. The low 6. Showers again tomorrow, ending near noon. The high 12. Sunshine for Thursday. The high 11. In Quinte, it's 13. From the Inquity.ca newsroom, I'm Paul Martin.
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0: 100, today's best country, and Jordan Davis, turn this truck around. It is 8:39 with Lewis and McKay. Good morning.
1: What is your low-key hobby? That's the question we're asking this morning. You can join the conversation by calling or texting in to 771-0100. Some great responses from Cool Country. The one person that said their low-key hobby was just going through Goodreads, which is that book reviewing site. Mm-hmm.
0: But not actually reading any of the books.
1: No, but just reading what they're about.
0: It's kind of like the Cole's notes.
1: I love it. Let us know what your low-key hobby is. We'll have some more after Kane Brown. You and I.

0: Michael 100, today's best country with Kane Brown and One Mississippi. Good morning. It's 8:42 with Lewis and McKay, and Lewis has caught me in one of my guilty pleasures, my little low-key hobby.
1: It's a low-key hobby, yeah. McKay is constantly keeping her eye on houses for sale in the area.
0: With no intentions of buying, because they're always far too expensive.
1: That's the part of the hobby. Yeah. That's it right there.
0: So how do they decorate that?
1: It's not looking at houses sale. It is you looking at houses that you have no chance of buying because of the price. Mm-hmm. Yeah. The most expensive homes in the area, and you know all about them. And she's constantly doing it. Not alone, though. There are many people that do that. That might be the most popular low-key hobby, I think, because I know multiple people in my life that do the same thing. My wife.
0: You're driving around, you go by a place, you see it for sale, and you're like, I'm curious how much that is.
1: Okay, so there's been a couple times we've been driving. This is no word of a lie. There's been a couple times we've been driving, and I will say, I wonder what that house is worth. And my wife will just tell me the price.
0: Exactly.
1: Because she knew like 2 days ago before I even knew that house was for sale.
0: Yeah, and yeah. I don't have to be in this area. Just like wherever. Like, I could be off in Kingston, and it's like, oh, this neighborhood's worth.
1: Hilarious and uncanny how accurate she is all the time. It's so funny. But a lot of people texting in to 7710100 with their low-key hobbies and some great responses from Cool Country so far this morning.
0: I think one of my favorite responses right now was someone who had texted in to 7710100 talking about their colleague's hobby where they're always looking at the court docket, checking to see if she knows anybody.
1: Oh, that's a good one. Yeah. That is a good one.
0: Yeah.
1: Now, you know, so,
0: just let that sit, you know what? Set for a minute.
1: That person, in their defense, probably says it's not a low-key hobby. They're just being smart.
0: Mm.
1: Just keeping their head on a swivel, right, in their defense. But no, some great responses from Cool Country, and I love this, so keep them coming in. You can always call or text in 7710100. What is your low-key hobby? And I love someone that texted and said, I'm not sure if this is a low-key hobby or just an obsession, but I love going to Tim Hortons to get my iced coffee.
0: That's an obsession.
1: Yeah. We know some other diehard Ice Cap fans, and that's definitely an obsession. So let us know what your low-key hobby is, though. All right, it's 8:45. We're going to take a look at our weather details, which is my low-key hobby, because I am constantly looking at different weather apps to get the same weather results. But I just keep looking at all the different ones. You never know, McKay. One might be different. Ours might be different. Find out when we take a look at our weather details next.
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0: Mainly cloudy. There's a chance of showers this morning and early this afternoon, according to Lewis's weather radar. Showers
1: radars,
0: and a risk of
1: McKay,
0: thunderstorms.
1: Radars.
0: Really kicking in later this afternoon. Windy and a high of 17. Showers, low 6 tonight. Showers ending near noon tomorrow, and then mainly cloudy with a high 12. And then on Thursday, it's going to be sunny with the grass nice and high with a high 11.
1: Right now, we're at 13. 13 and mostly cloudy and cool country, talking about your low-key hobbies. What are they? Let us know. 7710100. Do you constantly keep an eye on what's going on with houses around you like McKay does? Or is it something else? We have some more responses from Cool Country after Josh Ross on Cool 100.

0: Josh Ross, hate how you look on today's Best Country. Cool 100, it's Lewis and McKay, 852. Talking about some of those low-key hobbies. Lewis, this is a big one, and I know this kind of hits close to home for you.
1: Okay.
0: And that is the Facebook Marketplace.
1: Oh, yeah.
0: Keeping an eye on that, because the person who texted into 7710100 had suggested it's a bit of a slippery slope.
1: Yeah, no.
0: As you know, because you get to do the pickups for your wife.
1: It's true, and the algorithm quickly figures out what exactly you're interested in. So you pop on the marketplace and they're like, look at all this stuff that you were just looking at. And it's usually
0: more stuff just like it.
1: And it's usually a better deal than what you paid. So that one hurts. Yeah, that one hurts.
0: Also had somebody comment that Wordle, head-to-head Wordle.
1: Right.
0: Which you said, that's not really a low-key.
1: That's a lifestyle.
0: That's a lifestyle because you're back on the Wordle bandwagon.
1: I am back on the Wordle bandwagon. It happened to me on vacation. My mother-in-law is a big Wordler, so I got back onto Wordle competing with her. And the next thing I know, I'm in a group chat with my mother-in-law and her two sisters, so my wife's aunts. My wife is not a part of this group chat, by the way. Mm-hmm. It's just the three of us and we Wordle.
0: No, because she's busy over in Facebook Marketplace.
1: The Realtor app. Okay, that's where she's busy. But let us know what your low-key hobbies are. And we'll get some more as we scroll head throughout the rest of this morning. But it is so funny with those low-key hobbies. Like things that are in your life that you're doing and you don't even realize that you do it all the time type thing. Once again, McKay with the Realtor app.
0: All right. We've got a look at news on the way. 9 o'clock. Paul Martin is in. I know. I just feel so called out today. And then we've got another great set of today's Best Country on the way, too.
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0: What makes Jersey Mike's a sub above? 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A red wine vinegar and olive oil blend, topped off with signature spices? 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

0: Cloudy, slight chance of rain this morning. Showers and possible thunderstorms starting this afternoon. The high 17. Right now it's 13. For the Inquity.ca newsroom, I'm Paul Martin. One person was seriously injured following a tent fire early this morning in Belleville. Just before 1 a.m., Belleville police responded alongside Belleville Fire and paramedics to a reported tent fire in the city's east end. Upon police arrival, Belleville Fire were providing medical help to a 53-year-old Belleville man who was taken to a local hospital with serious injuries. He was later taken to a Toronto hospital. Members of the Belleville Police Criminal Investigations Division are continuing their investigation. A sexual abuse and child pornography case has resulted in a 10-year sentence for a man from Belleville. Justice Patrick Hurley handed down the sentence at the Quinte Consolidated Courthouse yesterday for Brian Robert Reed. He was found guilty on 10 total counts, including 3 charges each of sexual assault and sexual interference in a case involving 2 young girls. Judge agreed that a substantial sentence was appropriate given Reed's prolonged abuse of the 2 young victims while he was supposed to be in a position of trust and authority. Additional orders included a submission to the DNA databank and a lifetime weapons ban, among others. More details online at inquity.ca. It was a busy day on the election trail as more people filed their papers to run municipally this fall. After one term on council, Zach Card has announced he's running for mayor in Quinte West. It's already a 2-horse race in Prince Edward County for mayor. Brad Nyman and Ernie Margetson both seeking the top spot at Shire Hall. In Belleville yesterday, Paul Carr submitted his papers to run again in Ward 2 Thurlow. A total of 6 people already on the ballot in Belleville, including Kyle Wolven taking on Neil Ellis for mayor. Details on individual filings and other races are stacking up online at inquity.ca. We're expecting to learn later today exactly who'll be tapped as the next King's representative in Canada. Prime Minister Mark Carney will hold a news conference to name a new Governor General to replace Mary Simon, who's held the vice regal post for nearly 5 years now. Governor General is appointed by the sovereign on the advice of the PM. Following controversy over Simon's struggles with French, Carney said the next Governor General will speak both official languages. The U.S. military says they have fired on Iranian forces and sank 6 small boats yesterday as they moved to reopen the Strait of Hormuz. United Arab Emirates, a key American ally in the region, said they also came under attack from Iran, the first assault since a fragile ceasefire took hold about a month ago. The attacks appear to be in response to U.S. President Donald Trump's latest efforts to reopen the strategic strait by offering to guide ships through with the help of the U.S. Navy. And back on the local scene, Loyalist College is making it easier for students to plan and pay for college this fall through expanded bursaries, earlier access to money, and a wide range of personalized financial resources. This year, Loyalist is introducing 2 significant enhancements designed to help students access funding sooner and reduce financial uncertainty. College will award $275,000 in donor-supported bursaries to eligible students during the spring and summer. Loyalist also increasing its fall entrance bursary program to a record $300,000 in need-based funding. More details on the funding available and a special information night at Loyalist next week at inquity.ca. Turning to sports, it's a night that could change everything for some teams in the NHL and their fans. Draft lottery tonight, live, starting at 7. Vancouver, worst team in the league last season, has the best chance at the number 1 overall pick at 25.5%. Leafs currently have the 5th best chance for the number 1 pick, and if Toronto ends up with the 5th pick or better, they get to keep it, otherwise it goes to Boston. Playoff hockey last night, Carolina has yet to lose in the postseason, a perfect 6-0 after they beat Philly in OT 3-2 to take a 2-0 series lead. Out West, Vegas beat Anaheim 3-1 in their game 1. Tonight, Colorado hosts Minnesota. PWHL playoffs tonight, Minnesota heads to Montreal. NBA playoffs last night, New York rolled over Philly 137-98, and Minnesota squeaked by San Antonio 104-102. Knicks and Timberwolves have 1-0 series leads. Tonight, Cleveland's in Detroit, and the Lakers head to Oklahoma City to take on the Thunder. Those are both game 1s. And in baseball last night, Tampa Bay beat Toronto 5-1. They'll have game 2 of a 3-game set tonight. Weather in Quinte and Beyond the Headlines are coming up next.
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0: A special event will be held next week for people looking to learn about their future at Belleville's Loyalist College. The Paying for College Info Night will be held May 13th, and just in advance of it, they've also made some positive announcements on the bursary front. This year, Loyalist is introducing 2 significant enhancements designed to help students access funding sooner and also reduce financial uncertainty. College awarding $275,000 in donor-supported bursaries to eligible students during the spring and summer, giving people an early start. Loyalist also increasing its fall entrance bursary program to a record $300,000 $10,000, 300 bursaries valued at $1,000 each, the highest funding total to this point. As we approach convocation ceremonies later this spring and people start planning for the fall, it's important to recognize the important role that loyalists can play in a person's future. While the college has faced a number of funding and staffing challenges over the past 2 years, it remains a vital resource for local industries, training programs, medical organizations, and an important hub of learning for the young and young at heart alike. As we continue to be squeezed by inflation, rising housing and rental costs, and the extended impact of the war in the Middle East, post-secondary education can seem out of reach for many. Fortunately, we have a top-notch facility right in our own backyard, and the people who'll take the time, like at next week's event, to help show people the power of small. I'm Paul Martin, and that's what I see, looking beyond the headlines. Weather in Quinte. Cloudy with a slight chance of rain this morning. Shower starting this afternoon. Possible thunderstorm. The high 17. More rain tonight. The low 6. Showers again tomorrow, likely ending through the midday. The high 12. Sunshine for Thursday. The high 11. And showers likely returning to the Quinte region on Friday with a high of 10. In Quinte, it's 13 degrees from the inquinte.ca newsroom. I'm Paul Martin.
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0: and today's Best Country and Friends Like That with Jason Aldean. And it's Lewis and McKay as we continue through 10 in a row. Today is Cinco de Mayo.
1: Yeah.
0: Lewis, we have received a request.
1: Yep.
0: It's asking for a particular tequila song.
1: Okay. We got a bunch of those. It's country music.
0: Mm-hmm.
1: Yeah.
0: They said they need the appropriate song for their breakfast margarita.
1: Okay. Well.
0: So, Wendy and Sterling.
1: Okay, Wendy and Sterling. Here's Joe Nichols. Tequila makes your clothes fall off. Cool 100, today's Best Country.

0: 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I love this road. 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
1: Low-key hobbies. We've been talking about that throughout this morning, and people have been texting in their low-key hobbies. McKay pays a lot of attention to the local real estate houses, mostly the ones that are way out of her price range. I pay way too much attention to multiple weather apps. Someone texted in and said, I spend way too much time looking at outfits for my dog. That's fair.
0: I don't know if that's time wasted.
1: It's a cute low-key hobby. I like it, too. It's Thomas Rhett and Jordan Davis. Ain't a bad life on Cool 100. Did

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4: Mainly cloudy, chance of showers early this morning and into this afternoon. Then heading into some rain with a risk of a thunderstorm this afternoon. Windy, high 17.
1: For tonight, showers at a low 6. Tomorrow, we're looking at showers ending around lunchtime with the temperature reaching a high of 12. Should be clear for tomorrow night. And then Thursday, we're back to sunshine for a little bit. We're looking at a high of 11 and nothing but sunshine.

0: James Barker Band, Good Together on today's Best Country. Cool 100 with Lewis and McKay. You know what's good together? Cinco de Mayo and tacos.
1: Well, that's the whole point of it.
0: And landing on a Tuesday, Taco Tuesday, right?
1: Yeah.
0: You were just in Mexico. What's your favorite taco?
1: Favorite taco? You know what? Here's a hot take for you on Cinco de Mayo, McKay. The only good taco meat is chicken or pork, not beef.
0: What about fish?
1: Yeah, fish tacos are so good. Yeah, but beef is the least favorite of meats to go into a taco. There's my Cinco de Mayo hot take for you.
0: Okay.
1: All right. And it's pork number one, by the way. I just love pulled pork tacos.
0: Oh, pulled pork is great in a taco.
1: So good. But there you go. All right. Hey, McKay, coming up later on today, we have a pretty big concert announcement to make around noonish.
0: And a contest announcement going along with that. But yeah.
1: Right.
0: We can't say anything.
1: That's about as much as we can say. Sworn to secrecy, so you have to find out around noon today when we make that announcement. So be ready for that one. Keep an eye on our socials as well, because we'll be more than likely blasting it out to the interwebs as well. But there you go. That's it for us today. I'm sticking around with 10 in a row, though, as we get closer and closer to that noon hour announcement. And McKay and I back at it again tomorrow with a chance to win a $50 gift card to Emma's Bridal Boutique. And we'll do that with the Reverso-Matic just after 7 o'clock tomorrow morning.
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today's best country. Time is ticking. We're going to get into nice warmer weather, which means outdoor venues, which means great country music in our backyards. Of course, we have Owen Riegling at the Sterling Fair coming up later on this summer. Josh Ross, the Tweed Stampede. And a guy named Jade Eagleson playing the Holyrood Country Jamboree at the beginning of July. She don't know on the way after Dylan Scott on Cool 100.

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14: So it's a mainly cloudy day today with a chance of thunderstorms. We'll see. Temperature reaching a high of 17. Looks like it's going to be fairly windy throughout today. Tonight, showers, low of 6. And then it looks like showers should be ending tomorrow around lunchtime with the temperature hitting about a high of 12. And then Thursday, back to some sunshine for a little bit. And we're looking at the temperature reaching a high of 11 for Thursday afternoon.

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0: on today's Best Country Cool 100. If you haven't seen it yet, the Belleville General Hospital Foundation has launched their latest Car for Cancer Lotto in support of local healthcare here in the area. It's a great campaign. You buy these lottery tickets, and then you could win a brand new vehicle. And this time around, the vehicle is a 2026 Chevrolet Corvette Stingray Coupe. It's worth about $140,000, and you could win that thing by buying some tickets, supporting our local healthcare, and then waiting on July 9th when the draw will take place. One lucky winner is going to win that incredible vehicle. Awesome. I love this. It's fun. There's a lot of excitement around it because you're waiting to see who exactly is going to win this vehicle. But I'm always worried. You know, you buy the tickets to support local health, which is awesome, but I'd be worried about winning. And the reason I say that, because it would be cool to win a $140,000 car, is that I don't think I'm cool enough to drive that thing. Like, look at the picture. You can see it on inquinny.ca. It's yellow. It is awesome looking. I think I would stand out like a sore thumb behind the wheel of that thing. Not that I'm not going to buy tickets, because I want to do my part in, you know, supporting local healthcare, but I don't think I'm cool enough to drive that thing. You can check out the picture and let me know if you want. 7710100, text in if I am cool enough to drive it. I don't think I am. But either way, check out the story. Buy some tickets if you can and help support our local healthcare, which is always two thumbs up, a great thing to do. All right, we've got another 10 in a row set up for you as we head off into the 11 o'clock hour. I know Megan Patrick Goldenchild, that's on the way next.
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10 in a row with Lainey Wilson, Somewhere Over Laredo on today's Best Country Cool 100. Josh Ross playing the Tweed Stampede on the way, was scared of getting sober on the way after Eric Church and drinking my hand.

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100 Today's Best Country. Earlier this morning, McKay and I, we got talking about low-key hobbies because McKay is one of those people that is constantly on the realtor apps, keeping track on different houses in the area, what they're selling for and what's going on the inside to see how they're decorated on the inside. And a lot of people do have that low-key hobby, I think. But we got asking people, what other low-key hobbies do you have? And someone texted in this morning to 7710100. So their low-key hobby... This guy and his wife, they watch the swans in the backyard along the water. They're not bird people. They don't pay attention to birds any other time. But those swans, they're watching them every morning. I get it. I like that. Here's Tim Hicks on Cool 100.

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20: All right, so it's cloudy for today. It looks like some rain and wind and possible thunderstorms. And that's basically what's going on today with the temperature reaching about a high of 17. Tonight, showers dropping down to a low of 6. And then tomorrow we're looking at showers ending around lunchtime with a temperature reaching a high of 12. Thursday, it looks like it's going to be sunny and a high of 11 on the way.

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1: man, it feels good to be country again. Man, it feels good to be country again.

0: you. That's Bobby Wills on Cool 100, today's best country. Hey, it's Lewis. That's it for me today. News update with the team on the way at noon with the InQuinty newsroom. So find out what they're covering on our website at inquinty.ca. Also, there's an announcement on the way, a little something going on that has to do with music and maybe concert tickets. I'll have details. They'll be announced coming up here in the next little bit. So keep your eye on our socials or locked on here at Cool 100, and you're going to find out what's going on. But it's another great chance for Cool Country. And that's about as much as I can say on that one, okay? So keep listening. Keep your eyes open on our socials for all those details, and we'll fill you in very, very, very soon.
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17: 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Gives you the words when you don't have the words to speak of.
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1: Mostly cloudy with a chance of showers this afternoon and breezy, the high near 14 degrees. Right now it's 17. I'm Brock Ormond in the N20.ca News Center. One person was seriously injured following a tent fire early this morning in Belleville. Just before 1 a.m., Belleville police responded alongside Belleville Fire and paramedics to a reported tent fire in the city's east end. Belleville Fire were providing medical assistance to a 53-year-old Belleville man who was taken to a local hospital with serious injuries, then was later taken to a Toronto hospital. Members of the Belleville Police Criminal Investigation Division are continuing the investigation. A sexual abuse and child pornography case has resulted in a 10-year sentence for a man from Belleville. Justice Patrick Hurley handed down the sentence at the Quinte Consolidated Courthouse yesterday for Brian Robert Reed. Reed was found guilty on 10 total charges, including 3 counts each of sexual assault and sexual interference, 2 counts of inviting sexual touching, and 1 count each of sexual exploitation and making child pornography in cases involving 2 young girls. The judge agreed that a substantial sentence was appropriate given Reed's prolonged abuse of the 2 young victims while he was supposed to be in a position of trust and authority. More details online at N20.ca. Quinte West OPP has laid charges in an impaired driving investigation. There was a collision in Quinte West Saturday around 7:30 p.m. The driver was arrested and taken to the Quinte West attachment for testing. As a result of the investigation, charges were laid against 47-year-old Stephen Weiss from Quinte West of impaired driving, failing to report an accident, and failing to remain. He'll appear in court June 11th in Belleville. It was a busy day in the election trail yesterday as more people filed their papers to run municipally in the fall. After one term on Quinte West Council, Zach Card is running for mayor in that community, while it's already a 2-horse race in Prince Edward County for mayor, with Brad Nyman and Ernie Margetson both seeking the top spot at Shire Hall. In Belleville, Paul Carr submitted his papers to run again in Ward 2 Thurlow, with a total of 6 people already on the ballot, including Kyle Wolven taking on Neil Ellis for mayor. Our newsroom will continue to have updates on the local election nominations until the end of the nomination window on August 21st. The municipal election this year is October 26th. Retired Supreme Court Justice Louise Arbour is set to become Canada's next Governor General. She will replace Mary Simon, who became Canada's first Indigenous Governor General when Justin Trudeau tapped her for the role in 2021. Governors General typically only hold office for 5 years. The accomplished former jurist is fluently bilingual and has served as UN Human Rights Commissioner. U.S. Defense Secretary Pete Hegseth says the ceasefire with Iran is not over after the U.S. sank 6 small Iranian boats targeting civilian ships yesterday. At the same time, the U.S. tried to force open the Strait of Hormuz for commercial shipping. Then Iran was blamed by the United Arab Emirates for attacks with missiles and drones. Iran has said the latest U.S. actions violate the ceasefire. And back home, you can drive into summer in style again this year while supporting cancer care close to home. The Belleville General Hospital Foundation is excited to announce the launch of the latest edition of their Car for Cancer Lottery. This year's grand prize is a stunning 2026 Chevrolet Corvette Stingray Coupe valued at $139,000+. In addition to the grand prize, you have even more chances to win with 3 early bird draws, rewarding those who get their tickets early. The grand prize draw will take place on July 9th. In sports, the Colorado Avalanche host the Minnesota Wild for game 2 of their second round series in the Stanley Cup playoffs tonight. Colorado leads the best of 7 matchup 1-0 after a barn-burning 9-6 win between 2 of the league's top defensive teams. Tampa Bay Lightning captain Victor Hedman revealed today that his absence in the final weeks of the season was caused by a need to address his mental health. Hedman, in a statement released by the Lightning, did not provide specifics about what he's been dealing with. He didn't play in Tampa Bay's final 22 games of the season, including the 7 playoff matchups and a first-round loss to the Montreal Canadiens. The Montreal Victoires host the defending champion Minnesota Frost in Game 2 of their best-of-5 semifinal series in the Professional Women's Hockey League playoffs tonight. Montreal will be looking to avoid falling behind 2-0 after falling 5-4 in overtime on Saturday. The Toronto Blue Jays play the second of a 3-game return trip to Tropicana Field against the Tampa Bay Rays tonight, and Shea Gilgeous-Alexander and the Oklahoma City Thunder open their second-round NBA playoff series against the Los Angeles Lakers tonight. The defending champion Thunder swept the Phoenix Suns and haven't played since last Monday. Elsewhere, Cleveland and Detroit play game 1 of their second-round series. Beyond the headlines and the weather are next.
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6: A special event will be held next week for people looking to learn about their future at Belleville's Loyalist College. The Paying for College Info Night will be held May 13th, and just in advance of it, they've also made some positive announcements on the bursary front. This year, Loyalist is introducing two significant enhancements designed to help students access funding sooner and also reduce financial uncertainty. College awarding $275,000 in donor-supported bursaries to eligible students during the spring and summer, giving people an early start. Loyalist also increasing its fall entrance bursary program to a record $300,000, 300 bursaries valued at $1,000 each, the highest funding total to this point. As we approach convocation ceremonies later this spring and people start planning for the fall, it's important to recognize the important role that loyalists can play in a person's future. While the college has faced a number of funding and staffing challenges over the past 2 years, it remains a vital resource for local industries, training programs, medical organizations, and an important hub of learning for the young and young at heart alike. As we continue to be squeezed by inflation, rising housing and rental costs, and the extended impact of the war in the Middle East, post-secondary education can seem out of reach for many. Fortunately, we have a top-notch facility right in our own backyard, and the people who'll take the time, like at next week's event, to help show people the power of small. I'm Paul Martin, and that's what I see, looking beyond the headlines.
1: Now for the latest weather in Quinte, mostly cloudy, a chance of showers this afternoon and a bit breezy, the high around 14 degrees. Cloudy skies and a chance of showers expected into tonight as well, the low near 6. Mainly cloudy on Wednesday with a possibility of rain and a high near 12. Sunshine comes back on Thursday with a high near 11. Sun and cloud expected Friday with a chance of showers and a high near 11. Right now it's 17. From the inquinte.ca News Center, I'm Brock Ormond.
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1: Mainly cloudy day ahead with a 60% chance of rain throughout the afternoon. Much of the same tonight, mainly cloudy, 60% chance of showers, with temperatures going down to a low of 6 degrees. Similar day tomorrow with a high of 12. Sunny Thursday with a high of 11. And Friday, sun and clouds, 60% chance of showers, high again of 11 degrees. In cool country right now, it's hot. 17.

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3: 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Sextortion is a type of online child exploitation where a suspect convinces a victim to share private or sexual photos or videos, generally over social media. 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
19: Well, that's dark.
18: dark and gloomy out there, isn't it, cool country? I know. Mainly cloudy, just got a whole lot more cloudy. And they're going to stick around for the rest of your afternoon and evening with a chance of rain throughout. Temperatures dropping down to a low of 6 degrees tonight. Up to a high of 12 tomorrow with much of the same. Mainly cloudy, 60% chance of rain. That in the morning. Clearing up on Thursday with some sun, a high of 11. And Friday, back to the precipitation, 60% chance of showers with sun and clouds to get you through the end of your work week. Friday's high, 11 degrees. In cool country right now, it's 17 degrees.

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Office, Rat Claws, and Dean Brody Ticket Wicket Contest here on Cool 100. Announced at noon by the Peterborough Memorial Center that those two great Canadian acts are going to be hitting the stage November 21st. Tickets do go on sale on Friday. There are some pre-sales that kick off tomorrow, but why not win your tickets here first? Every time we play a Dean Brody and or Rec Laws tune, you've got 10 minutes and 1 second to fill out a ballot at cool100.ca. So with that Hometown Hero song, which is also the name of the tour, you are on the clock. Fill out the ballot, and you're in Friday's draw on Cool Mornings with Lewis and McCain. Here's Max McNown. Hello.

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Paul Ferguson at a music and radio conference in Toronto for the week, but business as usual otherwise. We're in the middle of 10 in a row of playing today's best country. Brett Kissel coming up after Thomas Rhett, Jordan Davis, Ain't a Bad Life, Cool One.

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23: Clouds with a chance of rain for the rest of the afternoon and evening, with temperatures going down to a low of 6 degrees tonight. 60% chance of rain in the morning tomorrow. Mainly cloudy skies to get you through the rest of your Wednesday. High of 12. And then clearing up on Thursday with some sun and a high of 11. In cool country right now, it's 17 degrees.

0: 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They've got their creamy craft sodas, fruity refreshers, cloud iced coffee topped with silky sweet cold foam as well. I'll be honest with you, I could just drink a whole cup of that cold foam. But I did get into one of their creamy craft sodas, which had strawberry flavor in Coke topped with that cold foam. Highly recommend. A lot of them looked really good, but strawberry is one of my favorite flavors, and cold foam. One of my new favorite flavors as well. So that was the easy choice for me. That all ahead of tomorrow's McHappy Day, where a portion of every purchase goes to support not only the Ronald McDonald House, but here locally, charities as well. We're going to be hanging out at the Bayview Mall location in Belleville for the morning and early afternoon, where a portion of those funds raised will go to support the YMCA of Central East Ontario. And we're also going to be hanging out at the Dundas Street East location in Trenton. Money from McHappy Day at those locations go to support the Trenton Military Family Resource Center. So, we're pulling double duty. We'll hope that you'll at least make one trip to McDonald's tomorrow, if not many, to help support local charities. And of course, come enjoy the tunes that we'll be blasting from those two locations.
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1: Mostly cloudy with possible showers this afternoon and a high near 14 degrees. Right now we're sitting at 17. From the inquinty.ca News Center, I'm Brock Ormond. One person had to be taken to hospital after a tent fire in Belleville earlier today. In the wee hours of this morning, Belleville police and fire and Hastings Quinte paramedics all responded to the blaze in the city's east end. A 53-year-old city man had to be taken first to Belleville General Hospital with serious injuries before being taken to Toronto. The investigation continues. Ontario's chief electoral officer will hold a hearing for an appeal on the question of the 2026 municipal election ballot in Prince Edward County. The hearing will take place tomorrow at 10 a.m. inside council chambers at Shire Hall on 332 Picton Main Street. County officials say the municipality learned earlier this week that Election Ontario would not be providing public notice and will leave it to each party to share the notice of hearing with any additional party they may wish to share it with. Therefore, they say they're sharing the news of the hearing ahead of time in order to be as transparent as possible. Former Supreme Court Justice Louise Arbour has been named as Canada's next Governor General. Prime Minister Mark Carney says the retired Supreme Court Justice gave voice to the powerless and those whose dignity was denied in place where the powerful preferred silence. In 2004, Arbour stepped down from the Supreme Court after she was appointed the UN High Commissioner for Human Rights. In that role, she spoke out against human rights violations around the world, including in the Darfur region of Sudan, Gaza, Afghanistan, Iraq, and Chechnya. Carney says Arbour will bring sound judgment to Rideau Hall, hailing her as a storied defender of human rights. An Algonquin Lakeshore Catholic District School Board is celebrating the outstanding contributions from students, staff, and volunteers with awards as part of Catholic Education Week. The Catholic Teacher of the Year Award goes to Maureen O'Connor of Sacred Heart Catholic School in Marmara. Ilda Coe Rutledge won the Adult Volunteer Award for her work at Our Lady of Mercy Catholic School, and the Secondary Student Volunteer Award was given to Lydia Riley, a grade 12 student at St. Paul Catholic Secondary School in Trenton. More on all the awards and their winners can be seen at inquinty.ca. The weather is next.
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1: Now for your weather in Quinte, mostly cloudy, a chance of showers this afternoon and a high near 14, breezy as well. Mainly cloudy with possible rain into this evening as well, the low near 6 degrees. The clouds continue to hang around tomorrow with possible showers and a high near 12 degrees. Right now it's 17. From the inquinty.ca News Center, I'm Brock Ormond.
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Jesse Murphitt's High Road on Cool 100. In for Paul Ferguson for the next couple days. My name is Cole Naylor. A lot of 90s trends circulating in social media. And apparently, the cereal aisle as well. And talk more about that coming up later this hour. More country tunes. First, this one's from Dirk.

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better. It's Morgan Wallen on today's Best Country Cool 100. A classic from Garth Brooks coming up. Friends in Low Places. Right up after Dallas Smith with Alexandra Kay and How Do You Miss Me. And for Paul Ferguson, my name is Cole Naylor on Cool 100.

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13: Clouds with a chance of rain throughout the afternoon and evening, with temperatures going down to a low of 6 degrees. 60% chance of rain tomorrow morning as well, with mainly cloudy skies throughout your Wednesday. High of 12. Clear, sunny Thursday with a high of 11. Short-lived, though, because Friday we've got sun and clouds. 60% chance of rain. High of 11. As it's warm here in cool country, it's 16 degrees.

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0: Chris in on Cool 100. For the first time in more than a decade, Kellogg's is putting toys back in the cereal boxes. And millennials rejoice. Actually, I think every age group at one point or another in their childhood did have toys in their cereal. So I guess kids and kids at heart can enjoy this news from Kellogg's. They're rolling out special edition boxes of Frosted Flakes, Fruit Loops, Apple Jacks, and Corn Pops packed with plastic Frisbees celebrating Disney and Pixar's upcoming Toy Story 5 movie, which is out in theaters in late June. Inside the boxes, fans can find collectible spoons shaped like Woody, Buzz, and Jesse, trading cards, movie ticket promos as well. For me, that was three quarters of the excitement of getting up in the morning on most days as a kid, digging through that new cereal box. Had to go all the way to the bottom with my grimy little hands and find which toy I had added to my collection of probably way too many. And now that we've got a toddler at home, I know that those toys do pile up and are awful annoying. But for the strict nostalgia of this, I have to applaud Kellogg's because this is great news.
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2: 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The Athlete of the Week from Cool 100. 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
1: Mostly cloudy with possible showers this evening and a low down to 6 degrees. Right now, we're sitting at 16. From the inquinty.ca News Center, I'm Brock Ormond. One person was seriously injured following a tent fire early this morning in Belleville. Just before 1 a.m., police, fire, and paramedics responded to the reported blaze in the city's east end. Upon police arrival, firefighters were providing medical assistance to a 53-year-old Belleville man who was taken to a local hospital with serious injuries and then later transported to a Toronto hospital. Members of the Belleville Police Criminal Investigation Division are continuing the investigation. The Quinte West OPP has laid charges against a local man in an impaired driving investigation. A collision occurred on Saturday around 7:30 p.m. in Quinte West. The driver was arrested and taken to the Quinte West detachment for testing. 47-year-old Stephen Weiss of Quinte West was charged with impaired driving, failing to report an accident, and failing to remain. The accused was released from custody and is set to appear in Belleville Court June 11th. The Provincial Ministry of Environment, Conservation, and Parks approved amendments to the Quinte Source Protection Plan assessment report and explanatory document last Thursday, April 30th. The amendment includes better source protection measures for the prescribed instrument policies and alignment with the 2021 technical rules under the Clean Water Act 2006. Quinte Conservation completed the amendments in accordance with the legislative and regulatory requirements set out in the Clean Water Act. QC officials say the Quinte Source Protection Plan includes 23 new policies to address drinking water threats and protect local drinking water sources from potential contamination. A transnational regression expert says Iranian Canadians will see more threats from their homeland this year. University of Ottawa professor Tomas Junot made the prediction while appearing before the House Subcommittee on International Human Rights. He says Iran tends to target dissidents abroad when it feels threatened. Reported targeting incidents include surveillance and death threats, and particular threats and punishment toward relatives who still live in Iran. And a fundraising local boccia tournament has rolled to a grand total in support of local youth. The inaugural Roll for Impact Boccia Classic brought together a sold-out roster of 24 teams at the Quinte Sports and Wellness Center this past Sunday, raising $7,786 in support of children, youth, and families served by the Quinte Children's Treatment Center. Much more on this and all our local stories is at inquinty.ca. In sports, the Colorado Avalanche host the Minnesota Wild for Game 2 of their second-round series in the Stanley Cup playoffs tonight. Colorado leads the best of seven set 1-0 after a wild 9-6 win on Sunday. Prior to that contest, the NHL will hold its draft lottery, determining who gets number one overall in this June's league entry draft. The Montreal Victoires play game two of their best of five semifinal series in the Professional Women's Hockey League against the Minnesota Frost. Montreal will try to avoid a 2-0 series deficit after falling 5-4 in overtime on Saturday. The Toronto Blue Jays play the second of a three-game return trip to Tropicana Field against the Tampa Bay Rays tonight. In NBA playoff action, the OKC Thunder take on the LA Lakers and the Cleveland Cavaliers battle Detroit. The weather is next.
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3: Beep, beep, beep, beep, yeah. On the 401 westbound through County Road 4, it looks like we're dealing with a crash. I'm just waiting on updates, but I do see volume is quickly starting to build. Other than that, we're clear on the 401 through Belleville and Trenton. Highway 62 and 37 look good from the 401 to Highway 7. Highway 2, just a slow patch through Brent Street. Highway 49 looks good in both directions. 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
1: Now time for your updated weather in Quinte. Mostly cloudy with a chance of showers tonight and a low down to 6 degrees. Mainly cloudy with possible showers tomorrow morning, the high around 12. Sunshine comes back in full force on Thursday with a high near 11. Sunny with cloudy periods on Friday. Possible rain as well, the high sitting again near 11. Right now it's 16. From the inquinte.ca News Centre, I'm Brock Ormond.

socials yesterday, but if you missed it, Dolly Parton delaying her Las Vegas comeback again, saying she's improving but not healthy enough to return to the stage. Says she gets a little dizzy and, well, hauling instruments in 5-inch heels, it's not a good combo. But we say, Dolly, you take your time. It's going to be worth the wait. Need You Now, here's Lady A on Cool 100.

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0: cloudy tonight with a 60% chance of rain, a low of 6 degrees. 60% chance of showers in the morning tomorrow as well, with mainly cloudy skies sticking around. High of 12 for your Wednesday. Thursday looking sunny with a high of 11, but that good news short-lived because Friday, well, 60% chance of rain, sun and clouds otherwise. With a high of 11 in cool country right now, it's 16 degrees.
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0: Nate Holler, Budweiser on Cool 100. Nate Holler, good friends with the Recklaws, who, as we found out at noon, hitting the road with Dean Brody on the Hometown Heroes Tour. And it's going to be making a stop at the Peterborough Memorial Center coming up on November 21st. I say that date and that venue specifically because all week long, you've got your chance to qualify to win a pair of tickets before they even go on sale with the Cool 100 Ticket Wicket Contest. Every time we play a tune from Dean Brody and or the Recklaws, I have to say and or because we know they have a couple of tunes together, you've got 10 minutes and 1 second to fill out a ballot online at cool100.ca. Pre-sales start tomorrow. 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But why not win your way in with Cool 100 first? Coming up after the 5 o'clock news, we do have a Recklaws tune, which means another chance for you to qualify with our Ticket Wicket Contest. When you hear it, head on over to cool100.ca, learn all about it, and fill out that ballot. Good luck. Speaking of that 5 o'clock news, Brock Ormond's got the latest from the inquinty.ca newsroom coming up after we play some more country tunes after this short break, so don't go anywhere.
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12: On the 401 westbound, it looks like the issue we were dealing with through County Road 4 in the Odessa area has fully cleared. I'm not seeing any issues on the 401 through Belleville or Trenton. Highway 62 and 37 look good. Highway 49 is also clear out towards Picton. And Highway 2 just has some volume through Brant Street. Toronto, make the drive. 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With the latest traffic, I'm Antonia Altabonte.
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17: 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It's Morgan Wallen here.

0: Mostly cloudy with possible showers this evening and a low near 6 degrees. Currently, we're sitting at 15. From the nquinty.ca News Center, I'm Brock Ormond. An investigation into a tent fire early this morning in Belleville continues. Just before 1 a.m., emergency responders were called to the blaze in the East End, where they found a 53-year-old Belleville man in need of assistance for serious injuries. He was taken to a local hospital, then later transferred to a Toronto hospital. No word yet on any further individuals involved or damage estimates. Ontario's chief electoral officer will hold a hearing for an appeal on the question on the 2026 municipal election ballot in Prince Edward County. The hearing will take place tomorrow at 10 a.m. inside council chambers at Shire Hall on 332 Picton Main Street. County officials say the municipality learned earlier this week that Election Ontario would not be providing public notice and would leave it to each party to share the notice of hearing with any additional party they may wish to share it with. Therefore, they say they're sharing the news of the hearing ahead of time in order to be as transparent as possible to residents. Retired Supreme Court Justice Louise Arbour's already long resume will soon include Governor General. Prime Minister Mark Carney has tapped the former UN Human Rights Commissioner and Chief Prosecutor at The Hague. Arbour will replace Mary Simon, who became Canada's first Indigenous Governor General in 2021. Governors General typically only hold office for 5 years, and Simon will reach the 5-year mark of her tenure in July. Premier David Eby is dismissing claims a BC cabinet minister is being investigated for allegedly collaborating with China's government. Former Vancouver Mayor Kennedy Stewart says federal lawyers interviewed him about a provincial cabinet minister who he says is under investigation. Stewart did not name the minister, but told a Vancouver radio station that Eby and other cabinet members were aware of the investigation. Eby told Question Period neither the RCMP nor Canada's spy agency have ever raised concerns about his cabinet or caucus. The Central Lakes Association of Realtors is released its April 2026 housing market statistics, highlighting month-over-month increases in both number of sales and average prices across all regions, alongside steady inventory levels as the spring market progresses. Hastings County saw 198 sales in April, up 66.4% from 119 in March. The average selling price also increased 2% from $538,254 in March to $548,797 last month. New listings rose 33.8%, while homes spent an average of 46 days on the market. Meanwhile, Prince Edward County recorded 33 sales, up 106.3% from 16 in March, and the average home price also increased significantly by 18.3%. More on this story is at nquinty.ca. And excitement is already building for the Belleville Senators' 10th anniversary season. The AHL club announced it has secured 3 guaranteed dates for the upcoming 2026-27 campaign. The 10th anniversary home and season opener is set for Friday, October 2nd at CAA Arena. Come 2027, the spotlight will be shone on women in sports January 8th and the future of the NHL's Ottawa Senators during 613 Country Celebration Day on Family Day, February 15th. The full schedule and promo events will be released in the coming months. Elsewhere in sports, the Buffalo Sabres say faceoff ace Sam Carrick could return for their second-round playoff series with the Montreal Canadiens. Carrick resumed practicing today as he recovers from an arm injury sustained during a fight in a March 31st game against the New York Islanders. The Sabres host Montreal in Game 1 tomorrow night. The Colorado Avalanche look to remain unbeaten in the NHL playoffs tonight when they continue a second-round series with the Minnesota Wild in Denver. The Avs outgunned the Wild 9-6 in Game 1 on Sunday. The NHL draft lottery goes tonight as well, with the Vancouver Canucks having the highest odds of landing the first overall pick. The Canucks have never picked first at the draft, but they did select second and third in 1999 when they picked franchise icons Daniel and Henrik Sedin, Canada's Gavin McKenna, and Sweden's Ivar Stenberg are two players who could go first overall at the draft on June 26th. Kevin Gausman goes to the mound tonight as the Toronto Blue Jays try to bounce back from a 5-1 loss against the Tampa Bay Rays on the road. In the NBA playoffs, Canadiens Shai Gilgeous-Alexander and the Oklahoma City Thunder take on the Los Angeles Lakers, and the Cleveland Cavaliers kick off a second-round series with Detroit. And Canada's Bianca Andreescu advanced to the second round of the Italian Open Tennis Tournament with a 6-7, 7-5 win over Sofia Kenin of the United States. The weather is next.
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4: Well, again, my friends, the bull market continues. The NASDAQ hitting an all-time high. Iranian U.S. ceasefire holding firm. AI-related names propelling higher. Intel with quarterly results pushing its shares up at one point by about 10%. Oil giving back 3%. And the S&P 500 earnings expected to post growth of upwards of 28% year over year, hence the reason for the stock market rally. Don't fight the tape. Crypto exchange, bullish, up 11%, announcing plans to buy transfer agent Equiniti for about $4 billion, while Coinbase falling 2.5%. It's going to be cutting its workforce by 14%. AMD better by 4% ahead of its quarterly earnings results, and Intel a star up 12.5%. Talks apparently between it and Apple about using the company's chip-making services. Oh, at the close, TSX giving back 0.2% or 72 points. While in New York, the Dow better by 356 points or 0.75%. Tech of a NASDAQ up over 1% or 258 points. S&P 500 advancing 0.8% or 58 points. Canadian dollar dead even, 73 1/3 US. 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
0: Now for your weather in Quinte, mostly cloudy, a chance of showers and a low near 6 degrees tonight. Mainly cloudy with possible rain tomorrow as well, the high sitting near 12. Sunshine on the way for Thursday, the high near 11. The outlook for Friday sees sun and cloud with a possibility of showers and a high again near 11 degrees. Right now it's 15. From the inquinte.ca News Centre, I'm Brock Ormond.

Luke Combs on Cool 100. Before the 5 o'clock news, I did let you know that another Rec Laws tune was coming up in a matter of minutes for your chance to enter our Dean Brody and Rec Laws Ticket Wicket contest. Wait, almost over. We've got another tune coming up.

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9: Jersey Mike's is now open in Belleville at 287 North Front Street East.
14: Low of 6 tonight with mainly cloudy skies to get us through it. 60% chance of rain throughout the evening as well. That the case for tomorrow morning as well. Mainly cloudy skies, high of 12. Sunshine expected on Thursday with a high of 11, and then we're going to finish off that work week on Friday with some sun and clouds, 60% chance of rain, and a high of 11 degrees.

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0: awesome tune from Megan Maroney, Beautiful Things, on Cool 100. At a blasty blast, filling in for Paul Ferguson today, so much so I'm going to do so again tomorrow and Thursday. Do want to remind you to wake up on Cool Mornings with Lewis and McKay. All week long, their Game of the Day contest after the 7 o'clock news, your chance to win a $50 gift certificate to be used towards the purchase of a prom dress from Emma's Bridal Boutique. 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Find them in downtown Belleville at 251 Front Street. Also coming up tomorrow, it's McHappy Day at your local McDonald's. We're going to be hanging out at the Bayview Mall location in Belleville and at the Dundas Street East, the Town Center location in Trenton. So we hope if you can't come to see us at one of those locations, you will stop at a McDonald's near you to help support both local charities, depending on your location, that does change, and the Ronald McDonald House as well. So it's all part of McDonald's McHappy Day that is on tomorrow. So we hope to see you out and about. More country tunes, kicking it off with Dasha next, so don't go anywhere.
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4: 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I'd be at some party. She'd show up and I'd be walking out. Or across some parking lot, hiding behind her sister. 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